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0: Now, let's see. I think we might have a little bit of Carol Sloan and Clark Terry with Tenderly.

Jackie Terrison Trio there, and Things Ain't What They Used To Be. 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Today with Classical Encounters, we've got Mike Dunphy at 2 o'clock. We've got Sunday Afternoon Mix with Terry Whiteley. And at 5 o'clock, we've got The Blues Show with Kathy Lyon. But coming after, immediately after this program, we've got the news. No weather, but the news at 11 o'clock. And then Meet Me at the Movies. And as I mentioned, then at 12 o'clock, we've got Classical Encounters with Mike Dunphy.

Prosecution is a film engrossing a clash of good and evil, skillfully blending courtroom drama with tense thriller elements to deliver a powerful and timely story about the realities of Germany's judicial system. This gripping and politically charged thriller from director Faris Shariat follows Se-Yeol Kim, played by Shen Emily Yan, a young prosecutor determined to challenge racist violence in Eastern Germany. After surviving an attack herself, Se-Yeol defies her superiors and begins investigating alone, uncovering links between cases long dismissed as isolated incidents. When she finally brings one of the attackers to trial, she fights to expose him as part of a broader right-wing network, uncovering hidden files and piecing together a complex web of connections. What emerges is not random hatred, but a system unwilling to recognize deeper patterns. Drawing inspiration from real events, the film carries unsettling authenticity. Yet it works not as a lecture, but as a tense procedural thriller. Everyday sounds like footsteps, photocopiers, closing doors create mounting dread within stark institutional spaces. And the song I'm going to play here is Deutschland by Rammstein, a song that carries a dark, confrontational energy and wrestles with Germany's identity, history, and internal conflict.

and you've been listening to Maggie Morgan from Meet Me at the Movies, and I hope you're enjoying all the music and all the stories from the films in this year's German Film Festival. Berlin Hero is the final film from director Wolfgang Becker before his passing in...

Don't forget, Maggie Morgan will be back next Sunday following the news at 11 with Meet Me at the Movies.

music by Gabriel Fauré. It was from his Requiem called Sanctus. 25 to 1. This is Classical Encounters on your community station, City Park Radio. Next track is by Jules Massenet, and I must admit, if I need to play music by him, there's

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1: A lot of men didn't, a lot of men died. 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
1: With Mr. Johnny Wilson doing Sounds of Stage and Screen for you tonight. Johnny's followed by the Tiki Lounge at 10 and live from Studio 3 at 11. So hopefully you can stay with us here on City Park Radio. It's, how long have we got to go? Got about 16 minutes to go before I hand you over to Kathy. This one, no? We'll go with this one.
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1: Plays a mean slide guitar, that bloke.
2: Yeah, Dom Turner, Bellyache. Going way back to the, I think it might have been the first of the Crossroads guitar festivals that Eric Clapton organised.
1: Yeah, that's one of your favourites, I know.
2: Yeah, I know. Here's the Allman Brothers with Eric Clapton doing an old Eric Clapton song from the Layla and Other Assorted Love Songs album.
1: Which song?
2: Why Does Love Got to Be So Sad? That's a rhetorical question. You don't have to answer it.
1: Righto.

as Nabor gives us the mother almost larger than life, the centre of the room, the reason everyone comes together. The next French song brings the feeling back down to the domestic table, to the annual ritual itself, La Fête de Maman, Mother's Day, French style. La Fête de Maman by Lisette Kéré was released in 1961, and the recording carries the charm of an older French celebration where Mother's Day feels almost like a small family ceremony. In French, maman is much more intimate than mère. It's closer to mum than mother. So we move from the grand emotional world of la mamma to something more domestic, affectionate and familiar. We're now going to have Lisette Kéré with La Fête de Maman.

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0: two and be only one. 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
1: Mrs. Hassen-Cooper loves to talk to Mrs. Goldenwasser of her major operation when she had her twins.
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0: having music that is not as well known as some of the main songs in the films. And Jill, to answer your question, I don't know. Hopefully that helps you. 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
1: Who am I? What's my name? Where I'm from? How I came? Doesn't

Shaking the Blues Away, and beforehand, Judy Garland teamed up with Peter Lawford, A Fella with an Umbrella. Some of the more popular songs in that particular show, Easter Parade, there was one called A Couple of Swells, and another one called Easter Parade itself, the title. But we're playing some of the lesser known songs from movies. Well, we're now going to go to The Rocky Horror Show. The Rocky Horror is a musical with music and lyrics and book by Richard O'Brien. It is a humorous tribute to various B-movies associated with the science fiction and horror genres from the 1930s to the early 1960s. The story tells of a newly engaged couple getting caught in a storm and coming to the home of a mad transvestite scientist, Dr. Frank Infurter. Unveiling new creation, Rocky is a sort of Frankenstein-style monster in the form of an artificially made, fully grown, physically perfect music man. From Rocky Horror, Damn It, Janet, Cheryl Baker and Steve Butler, and The Time Warp, Nick Cummins, Gordon Lorenz, Marion Dance and Tracy Miller. The film was released in 1973.

But it wasn't always so easy. It was 1932. Hindenburg was working the big room and I was playing the lounge. And then I got my big break. Somebody burned down the Reichstag. And would you believe it? They made me Chancellor. Chancellor!

This is Good Morning Country.

0: 1983. 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Billy Thorpe there, 21st Century Man, in my room. Yeah, the show has sort of been picked by the computer. I set it up at home, and they picked all the first songs out of the albums. So I had to cut it down a little bit, because it was 4 hours. So I can probably carry on tomorrow with it as well, 20 past seven.
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village elder. I'll just pull him up for a minute. Now, I just wrote this down there. I got this hard drive, right? So I got the computer last Saturday night to pick all the first songs of the albums that are on this hard drive. Now, it's 825 gigabytes worth. And you probably go, over my head, don't know what that is. But it's about between 200,000 and 250,000 songs, okay? And if I would play them back-to-back 24/7, take 8 months of listening time anyway. So I picked all the first songs of the albums, and that brought up about 4.5 hours. So I had to stop it and made it into a second folder. Anyway, well, it's real around the sun, anyway, 25 past 7.

0: Sun there from Riverdance, 1995. I remember seeing Riverdance in the Brisbane Entertainment Centre. I was tired after I finished looking at that, dancing like that. Anyway, there you go. What's making headlines in the Examiner this morning? I'll pull this one up. It's just about finished anyway. Stop. Given back through art for artist Warren Salter, a hallway in the Launceston General Hospital is a far cry from the place as he usually exhibits his artwork. Also, do the right thing. Former police officers were promised much-needed mental health support. Still waiting for support. The police minister has responded to pressure to carry through on a promise to provide much-needed mental health support for former officers. Yep. And also, the Minister for Police, Fire and Emergency Services, Felix Ellis, wrote to the RPAT confirming a trial would be allow 6 retired members access to 12 appointments, each with a psychologist. And the story continues on page number 5. Also, development impact on neighbours will be modest. Industrial estates bordering some Launceston newest housing is slowly filling in, with planning sheet metal work shop expected to have a modest impact on nearby houses. The proposal of 1 Jennings Court at Waverley is a 1,425 square metre building alongside the outdoor storage area, 19 bay customer park, car park, and 2 loading zones. Now, some of the stories in the Examiner will be read, of course, at 9:30 right here on City Park Radio.
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23 Day, dear Rolling Stones, there can get no satisfaction. Monday brekkie with Bendy Driver. Hey, very good morning. Currently about 4 degrees out, 5 degrees outside. A lovely 20 degrees in the studio here. No,

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1: How you going, mate?
0: Like I said, I got a little helper here today. Leo is 17 months. Doesn't say much yet.
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